0: It's Tim McGraw, and maybe we should just sleep on it. Yeah, it's a good idea. My eyelids are getting a little droopy. Yeah, I need a nap. I need a nap. I do. Tim McGraw coming around the bend. Some Mary Chapin Carpenter, Ricky Van Shelton, and more.
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0: It's a country music standard, is what it is, Ricky Van Shelton. Don't we all have the right to be wrong now and then? Yeah, wrong. Boy, just ask my ex-wife about how wrong I was. Coming up, some crazy music from Kenny Rogers. We got the Pickup Man song from Joe Diffie, and even some Martina McBride. Stay close.
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0: And Sylvia cried just a little bit here on our Country Music Thursday night get-together. How about we shine the spotlight on Kelly Pickler? She just granted a rare interview after her comeback performance on American Idol last week. She reflected on her time on the show in 2006 and how her life has turned out since. She said, "I hope people really believe me when I say this. It is a family here, an Idol family." Pickler finished sixth on the season 5 of American Idol in 2006, and almost immediately she signed to BNA Nashville, released a trio of top 20 hits from her Small Town Girl album, including Red High Heels and I Wonder. In 2012, she pivoted to a more traditional sound that produced more critically acclaimed music, but fewer radio hits. The Woman I Am in 2013, her most recent studio album, but hardly her last professional achievement. In 2013, she competed on and won season 16 of Dancing with the Stars. And in 2015, she and her husband Kyle Jacobs starred in a reality television show called I Love Kelly Pickler on Country Music Television. From 2017 to 2019, Pickler would co-host a daytime TV talk show called Pickler and Ben, and after that, she was announced as a radio host on Sirius XM, the Highway Channel. And that journey was just part of what she reflected on.
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0: Here's Paul Overstreet with Daddy's Come Around here on our Country Music Get Together. The Country Music Spotlight shines on Kelly Pickler this hour. In 2012, she put out an album that wasn't really country. It's called The Woman I Am, and it was her most recent studio album. In 2013, she competed and won on season 16 of Dancing with the Stars. And from 2017 to 2019, she co-hosted a daytime TV talk show called Pickler and Ben. She said that that journey was just part of what she reflected on. Kelly told us, "A lot of people that watched my season were just kind of growing with me and watching me grow up on TV. It's so wild to think that, wow, after 20 years have passed, so much has happened. I'm so blessed. I'm very blessed." The comments stand out as a contrast to the dark 3 years that she had since early 2023 when her husband died by suicide. Since then, Pickler has rarely been seen in public and only performed one other time at a 2024 tribute to Patsy Cline in Nashville. It remains to be seen if Monday's moment will lead to anything greater, and we sure hope so, because we love Kelly.
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0: Bob, there's Reba with Take It Back here on our Country Music Thursday night get together. I'm Doyle King. I have another Texas size music set coming up. Tim McGraw kicks that off next.
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0: It's Carlene Carter with Come On Back here on our Country Music Thursday night. Country music legend Darius Rucker boasts one of the most impressive resumes of any country musician or rock musician in history, a three-time Grammy winner, the first black artist to win a CMA New Artist of the Year award, and 3 years ago, in 2023, Rucker was honored with a star on the Hollywood Walk of Fame. The South Carolina singer fronted the rock band Hootie and the Blowfish before he ventured into a successful solo career, which included platinum-certified albums Learn to Live and True Believers. And this past Wednesday, Darius added another remarkable achievement to his Hall of Fame-worthy career. His 2013 hit Wagon Wheel has become only the 15th country song to reach a billion streams on Spotify, putting him into the billion Spotify club.
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0: There's Roseanne Cash, that runaway train here on our Country Music Thursday night. Kelly Clarkson is quitting her daytime TV talk show. Now, she's still going to be on NBC Primetime. She's returning to The Voice for season 30 this fall. It marks her 11th season as judge on the singing reality show. She's had winners four times during seasons 14, 15, 17, and 21. And during the recently wrapped season 29, she coached Liv Sierra to a second place finish right behind Alexia J. Adam Levine and two unannounced celebrities are going to be coaches for season 30 of The Voice. This returns the show to their standard four-chair panel. John Legend joined Levine and Clarkson for season 29, and he may or may not be on the panel this fall. Clarkson will be working overtime in the fall as her daytime talk show, The Kelly Clarkson Show, runs through the fall. With season 7, it'll be the last season for Kelly on The Kelly Clarkson Show. She announced she was stepping away to spend more time with family.
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0: There's Crystal Gayle with the sound of goodbye here on our Country Music Thursday night get-together. We had a bunch of number ones hit the chart today in 1969. The Hag was number one with Hungry Eyes, one of the most famous songs of his career. It's a tribute to Oklahomans and others who lived through the labor camps during the Great Depression, the time period in which that song is set. Haggard had another number one hit today in 1972. He was on the country chart with Grandma Harp. It was the second single from his Let Me Tell You About a Song. Grandma Harp would become Haggard's 12th number one single. And in 1982, 10 years later, Willie was number one on the charts with his Grammy Award winning song, Always on My Mind. And in 1987, Dolly, Linda Ronstadt, and Emmylou Harris had the number one album on the chart with Trio. It went on to sell over 4 million copies and receive several Grammy nominations. And number one in 2013, George Strait's album, Love Is Everything, his 28th studio album.
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13: 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We poked, prodded, and even ran them around the lot. Our conclusion? 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

0: There's King George with Across My Heart here on our Country Music Thursday night. It was today in 2011 that Blake Shelton married Miranda Lambert after 5 years of dating. They got married at Don Strange Ranch in Burney, Texas. 550 people in attendance, including a bunch of celebrities like Reba McEntire, CeeLo Green, Martina McBride, Kelly Clarkson, Dierks Bentley, Charles Kelly, and the Bellamy brothers were there as well.
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0: Here's Tim McGraw with Everywhere here on our Country Music Thursday night. It was today in 2019 when we lost country singer Leon Rausch. He died at the age of 91, known as the voice of Bob Wills and his Texas Playboys. He had the hits Steel Guitar Rag, New San Antonio Rose, and Smoke on the Water. Leon Rausch, what a great performer. Dead at the age of 91 today in 2019. We'll be right back. I have another Texas-sized music set coming up. Alan Jackson's kicking that off next, taking us down the old Chattahoochee River.
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0: There's Steve Warner here on our Country Music Thursday night. Kacey Musgraves is featured on my Facebook post of the night. Her Middle of Nowhere album gets the CountryCentral.com album review on tonight's Facebook post. And her duet with Miranda Lambert, Horses and Divorces, is shared on my page. You can watch that video. Just tap the pic and scroll down to watch Kacey and Miranda doing Horses and Divorces. My Facebook post of the night at Doyle, spelled D-O-Y-L-E, Doyle King, on Facebook.
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And the garbage man left all the trash on the sidewalk, and the hinges fell off the gate.

0: Here's Willie with The Last Thing I Needed here on our Country Music Thursday Night Get-Together. We go back in time to 1984 tonight at the 19th Annual Academy of Country Music Awards show hosted by Mac Davis, Crystal Gayle, and Charlie Pride. Top female, Janie Fricke. Top male, Lee Greenwood. Top vocal group, Exile. The top duet of the year was Kenny Rogers and Dolly Parton. And the album of the year went to Alabama today in 1984.
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0: There's Clay Walker with Live Until I Die here on our Country Music Thursday night. I have one more Texas-sized music set to start for you next. I'm going to do that with Janie Fricke as I turn things over to Linda Flores, who will carry you through the late night hours.
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0: sense. 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
1: One of those songs that reminds me of my childhood, Roger Miller, and of course, the epic King of the Road. 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

0: Wynonna and Rocking with the Rhythm of the Rain. Wynonna, who did the Stagecoach Festival, and you know, while she was doing the Stagecoach Festival, she was also doing a thing with Guy Fieri, and they were doing some sort of cooking demonstration, and she was actually cooking and going out into the audience, taking a tray of food and feeding people. How cool would that be? Wynonna to make some treat up on the stage and then bring some to you. That would be amazing. Lee Greenwood in a minute, and Dwight.
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0: Stacey Lawrence, a little Spanish guitar on that one, and how a cowgirl says goodbye. I'm Linda. In a minute, Kenny, along with one of his many duet partners over the years and the Desert Rose Band.
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Some of the greatest pickers in country music, the Desert Rose Band. The song's called One Step Forward. And you know how it goes. It's always like 10 steps back. Here's Tracy and that watermelon crawl.

0: Tryna McDowell, you're going to ruin my bad reputation. Yeah, I don't think he's got one of those. One of the nicest guys in country music, for sure. Trisha Yearwood in a couple of minutes in Alabama, too.
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0: Trisha Yearwood, and of course her take on that song that was also recorded by Leanne Rimes at the same time, and How Do I Live? Travis Tritt in a couple of minutes, a Mandrell for you, one of my favorites, all on the way next.
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0: Travis Tritt anymore. 702 for Mandrell with a version of that that's live and not live. We like playing the version that was actually created in the studio with a quote-unquote live audience. And, of course, the real George Jones. And I was country when country wasn't cool. On the way, I've got more with Tim McGraw and David Lee Murphy.
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Glenn Campbell. And a rhinestone cowboy. Hey, thanks again for making us a part of your everyday. Check out some of the stories I've got about a lot of your favorite artists on Facebook. Just look for Country Radio Linda. Next time you're there, be sure to stop by and say hi. And let me know how you're doing. Big hello to Robert. Also to Dan and Sharon and Karen and Tammy. Thank you so much for stopping by to say hello. Here's Howard and David. And when I'm away from you.

0: Tim McGraw. I like it. I love it. Yeah, I mentioned it'll be interesting to see, you know, when they do the Country Music Hall of Fame and he gets inducted, you know, Kenny Chesney was inducted last year. So maybe he'll do kind of like the speech that introduces Tim McGraw. That'd be fun to see them both up there. Hey, in just a couple of minutes, Hank Jr. and David Lee Murphy.
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0: Hank Jr., always a lot of fun to see in concert. Whereas back in the day, he'd jump up on the piano and jump off and do all kinds of crazy stuff. I don't think he does a lot of that anymore, but he's still a good time waiting to happen. Toby Keith in a minute and the Judds.
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0: Trace Adkins left something turned on at home. So Trace says, yeah, when they're on the bus and they're traveling, they usually binge watch some sort of show. He said they were watching Game of Thrones not too long ago, going through a couple of seasons of that. He goes, but then always it seems like they end up watching the same thing. You know what that is? Those old Andy Griffith shows. Mayberry is, man, everything. I get it. Roseanne Cash on the way. Brooks and Dunn.
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It's Juice and Queen of Hearts. Somebody was saying the other day, what an amazing singer-songwriter she was back in the day. I believe she's retired now. Here's Burks and Dunn, who I don't think are ever going to retire. Why would they? Here's My Maria.

0: It's Roseanne Cash and Never Be You. Yeah, stuff in there too from Brooks and Dunn. Of course, their take on a song by B.W. Stevenson from back in the 70s, My Maria. Alan Jackson on the way in Alabama.
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0: Alan Jackson Gone Country. By the way, Alan Jackson is set to perform at the 37th Annual National Memorial Day Concert that will air from the U.S. Capitol's West Lawn coming up on May 24th. Special event will honor 250 years of American military service and sacrifice. Got an all-star lineup for this one. It's going to be great, airing on PBS stations. Joe Diffie in a couple of minutes, and George.
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'Cause the things we're calling heartaches held hardly worth our time. 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

Kenny Rogers, Daytime Friends. By the way, I did post this video of Kenny Rogers back when he was with the first edition, when he's wearing like these pink glasses. I mean, you got to see it to believe it. Anyway, you can find it. Just look for Country Radio Linda next time you're there. Yeah, it's changed quite a bit over the years. Here's ETC. Your love's on the line.

0: Tracy Lawrence, who, by the way, if you want to see some of his interviews, he does have a podcast. You can find it wherever you find your favorite podcast. He's so much fun. And, you know, coming from an artist perspective, his interviews are just spot on. So good. In just a couple of minutes, I've got Dan Seals and Mark Chestnut.
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0: Dan Seals and a three-time loser. By the way, there's a tribute album to him out right now. If you love Dan, check that one out. Brooks and Dunn in a minute and Steve Warner.
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0: They always sounded so perfect together. Of course, they were on the same record label and kind of signed maybe a little bit around the same time. I think Wynonna may have been in there earlier than he was, but a Bad Goodbye, beautiful duet, and a great video. So good. Mel McDaniel in a minute, and you have stuff from Alabama on the way.
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Some early stuff from Alabama and Take Me Down. Hey there, I'm Linda. Hope you're having a really great day. Thanks again for hanging out with us. Hopefully you've got the best weekend plans ahead. Here's Little Texas. God bless Texas.

0: Larry Stewart and the guys from Restless Heart. And I'll Still Be Loving You. Those guys, I always tell you about how amazing they sounded in concert. I saw them open once for Vince Gill, and they were so good. Sounded just like the record. Of course, they were all like, you know, studio musicians. So of course, they were perfect. Leanne Rimes in a couple of minutes. Eddie Rabbit, too.
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How old do you think I am? He said. 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

0: It's Vince Gill. I still believe in you. 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Neil McCoy in a couple of minutes. More favorites on the way.
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All set to duke it out, it's the fight inside of me, Merle Haggard. On the way this hour, Patti Loveless, Brooks and Dunn, the Oak Ridge Boys for you too. A big hit for Tanya Tucker, teaming up with Paul Davis and Paul Overstreet. I won't take anything less than your love.

0: from her album The Trouble with the Truth, a Patti Loveless number one hit. If it makes you feel better, you can go ahead and feel bad. Good morning and happy Friday. We got some Brooks and Dunn and also the Oak Ridge Boys coming up here next for you. I need a little ranch, ranch,
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0: As they continue on their American-made farewell tour, it's the Oak Ridge Boys. I wish you could have turned my head and left that heart of mine alone. Good morning. It's the 15th of May, the birthday of Richard Edward Arnold, commonly known on stage as Eddie Arnold, born on this date in 1918. K.T. Oslin's birthday falls on this date as well, and also football great Emmitt Smith. He turns 57 today. Diamond Rio and Ricky Skaggs are coming up.
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0: It's Nobody Wins from Radney Foster. However, he's been picking up some accolades as of late, winning a Living Legend Award at the annual Texas Regional Radio and Music Awards in Arlington earlier this spring, and also recently inducted into the Texas Heritage Songwriters Hall of Fame. He's also working on a new book, and he's on the road this year as well. Keep him pretty busy. We've got some Dwight Yoakam on the way next.
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She's got that naughty side. Betty's being bad yet once again. It's Sawyer Brown, the gentle giant Don Williams, as well as the Judds, George Strait. Plenty more great country hits on the way this hour. It's Alan Jackson's Mercury Blues.

0: As David Sugar used to like to sing, the door is always open. If Hollywood don't need you, you've always got a place right here back at home. It's the gentle giant, Don Williams. Good morning. She's going to be on tour with Melissa Etheridge this summer, along with her mom, Naomi Judd. Winona's coming up next as the Judds, and some George Strait in a bit, too.
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0: It's a love without end, amen, from George Strait, who's going to be wrapping up his concerts for 2026 this weekend with a couple of shows in Austin, Texas, and then heading home to the ranch for the remainder of the year, unless he picks up a show here or there. We got some Ronnie Millsap on the way next, and some Shania Twain in just a bit, too.
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0: Not only is he crazy about her, he's crazy she's gone as well. It's Vern Gosden. That song comes from the album Alone and his third and final number one hit, I'm Still Crazy. Good morning, Jody Messina, coming up here for you next.
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A song that Charlie Pride never grew tired of singing, as a matter of fact, was quite thankful it was a part of his career. It's Kiss and Angel Good Morning. Hank Jr., Clint Black, and some Joe Diffie coming up a little later in the hour. This song became one of his first top 10 hits, leading to some bigger hits in his career as well. It's Keith Whitley with Miami.

0: It was a climb to the top of the water tower to shout it out to the world. Billy Bob Loves Charlene and John Deergreen. From the album Honky Tonk Attitude, a top five hit for Joe Diffie, Good Morning, Hank Jr., and some Klimplack coming up next.
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0: Time at Home is a premium for Clint Black right now as he continues on his Back on the Blacktop tour. He's got a show coming up this weekend. It'll be in Bayshore, New York on Sunday. And then next Tuesday, the release of his memoir, Killing Time, My Life in Music, will be available in bookstores everywhere and online too. We have the Forrester Sisters and some Alan Jackson straight ahead.
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0: Just in case there's a change of heart, every light in the house is on. It's Trace Atkins this year celebrating his 35th anniversary and doing so on tour. Being asked recently if there'll be another 35 years, he says likely not. But will there be a 36th? We'll just have to wait and see. We got some Randy Travis coming up next for you.
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2: 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Good day. It's Friday, May 15th. Up next, local news. Minute check of your weekend weather forecast. I'm Gregory Scott reporting on KDDL. Central Arizona Fire and Medical Authority officials have concluded their investigation into the historic Barlow Massex House fire. The fire started May 2nd on 4th Street near Fane Park in Prescott Valley. CAFMA and Prescott fire crews were dispatched to the blaze at around 3:15 that afternoon and found the two-story home with flames showing from the roof. Firefighters quickly brought the fire under control and remained on scene throughout the night to suppress and overhaul. The resident, 89-year-old Estelle Caldwell, was at home at the time, but was able to safely evacuate prior to the arrival of fire crews. During his weekly Facebook update, Mayor Kel Palguda says help is needed for Caldwell.
3: There is a GoFundMe page set up trying to raise some money to help Estelle out. 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
3: 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Just share it, and prayers would be great for her, and we would appreciate that.
2: The fire has been determined to be accidental in nature and likely originated from the use of one of the fireplaces in the home. The Chino Valley Town Council is preparing for fiscal year 2027 tentative budget adoption.
4: On Tuesday night, a presentation was made by Town Manager Terry Denemy regarding the more than $48 million proposed budget. Denemy told council this document has changed from when it was first presented.
5: Our preliminary budget had been 41. We had increases and decreases of 6.5 million. Of course, the major one is we have to have budget capacity to get the WIFA loan. So it looks substantial, but 5 million of that in itself is just capacity for the WIFA loan.
4: The budget is up $1.6 million from the current year. Denemy described how a soft freeze for police officer positions would be handled.
5: We're not going to use it if we need. There is budget capacity. I, as a town manager, can pull the trigger and say, yes, we need to hire for this position. We'll inform you that we're doing that, but budget capacity is there. With a hard freeze, the positions are still in the budget, but we are not budgeting for those.
4: The fiscal year 2027 budget adoption is scheduled for May 26th. A public hearing and final adoption is set for June 23rd. I'm Bill Monroe reporting.
2: The Yavapai County Sheriff's Office has honored volunteers who serve the community.
6: 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This is Josh Houston reporting.
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7: 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I'm Lindsay Draper reporting.
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2: In your cattle country weather forecast. Over the weekend, Chino Valley, Prescott Valley, dewy hub of the Prescott area with a high near 82 today, 10 to 20 mile per hour breezes, 91 in Cottonwood and the Verde Valley, 10 to 15 mile per hour winds, cool overnight, mid to upper 70s, and cooler on Saturday, upper 70s. In the Prescott Quad Cities, 10 to 20 mile per hour winds, gusting over 30 miles per hour, ditto for Cottonwood and the Verde Valley with highs in the upper 80s, lower 80s on Sunday, and low end of the 70s as well in the Prescott area. Winds once again, 10 to 20, gusting over 30 miles per hour, and even cooler on Monday, and then warming back up again. That's your outlook. 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

0: All of a sudden, in a wink of an eye, a Cadillac sedan passed us by. Said, boys, it's a mark for me. By then, the taillight was all you could see. Now the fellas ribbed me for being behind, so I thought I'd make the Lincoln unwind. Took my foot off the gas, and man alive, I shoved it on down into overdrive. Wound it up to 110, my speedometer said that I hit top end. My foot was glued like lead to the floor. 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Now the boys all thought, lost my sense, and telephone poles looked like a picket fence. They said, slow down, I see spots, the lines on the road just looked like dots. Took a corner, sideswiped the truck, crossed my fingers just for luck. My fenders was clicking the guardrail post, the guy beside me was white as a ghost. Smoke was coming from out of the back when I started to gain on that Cadillac. Knew I could catch him, I thought I could pass. Don't you know by then we'd be low on gas. We had flames coming from out of the side. Could feel the tension, man, what a ride. I said, look out, boys, I got a license to fly. And that cat, he pulled over and let us by. Now all of a sudden she started knocking him down in the dip. She started to rock, and I looked in the mirror. Red light was blinking, the cops was after my hot rod Lincoln. They arrested me and they put me in jail, and they called my pappy to throw my bail. And he said, son, you're gonna drive me to drinking if you don't stop driving that hot rod Lincoln.
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0: It's a song from Lee Greenwood that was also recorded by Vern Gosden 4 years before Lee Greenwood took the song to the top of the charts to become his fourth number one hit. It's Dixie Road. Good morning. Coming up, Alabama, and one of this year's inductees into the Country Music Hall of Fame, Tim McGraw.
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0: It was earlier in the spring that Marty Stewart made the announcement inductees into the Country Music Hall of Fame this year included the Stanley Brothers as well as Paul Overstreet and Tim McGraw. With my next 30 years, he'll be back on the road very soon as his Pawn Shop Guitar Tour gets underway for the summer and later this fall, the medallion ceremony for the Hall of Fame. Merle Haggard's coming up and also some Kathy Mattea here in just a bit.
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1: 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Good day. It's Friday, May 15th. Up next, local news. Minute check of your weekend weather forecast. I'm Gregory Scott reporting on KDDL. Central Arizona Fire and Medical Authority officials have concluded their investigation into the historic Barlow Massex House fire. The fire started May 2nd on 4th Street near Fane Park in Prescott Valley. CAFMA and Prescott fire crews were dispatched to the blaze at around 3:15 that afternoon and found the two-story home with flames showing from the roof. Firefighters quickly brought the fire under control and remained on scene throughout the night to suppress and overhaul. The resident, 89-year-old Estelle Caldwell, was at home at the time, but was able to safely evacuate prior to the arrival of fire crews. During his weekly Facebook update, Mayor Kel Palguda says help is needed for Caldwell.
4: There is a GoFundMe page set up trying to raise some money to help Estelle out. 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
1: Palguda explains where further donation information is available.
4: Check it out. 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Click on it if you can help. If you can't help financially, no worries. Just share it, and prayers would be great for her, and we would appreciate that.
1: The fire has been determined to be accidental in nature and likely originated from the use of one of the fireplaces in the home. The Chino Valley Pickleball Association has received a generous donation for its new courts.
5: Last September, town council members approved the pickleball facility's capital campaign donor levels and recognition opportunities. Capital campaign chair Mary Kelly told council Tuesday night what this project entails.
6: The project is part of the community center phase 3 vision, and the town has already allocated funding for ground preparation and related foundational improvements to support the future courts and associated amenities.
5: The first major contribution has been received from Fan Contracting in the amount of $25,000. Kelly explained what comes with this donor recognition structure.
6: Fan Contracting has chosen the half pickleball court donor category, and they're requesting as their recognition to have their company logo placed on the sideline of their donated half court.
5: According to Chino Valley town officials, this request is project specific and doesn't establish a broader policy or precedent for naming rights at town facilities. Staff is currently developing a naming rights policy for council consideration at a future date. I'm Bill Monroe reporting.
1: Prescott area residents and visitors will be stepping out for a good cause.
7: Steps for Vets is a run, walk, and roll that's a peer-to-peer fundraising event in support of the U.S. Vets mission to prevent and end veteran homelessness. During a live appearance on yesterday's Talk of the Town on KQ&A, Matthew Phillips, U.S. Vets Development and Communications Manager, told host Sanford Cohen this event will be held tomorrow.
8: The registration starts at 8 a.m. It's going to be at Founding Fathers Collective, which is 218 North Granite Street. The actual run starts at 9 a.m.
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7: 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I'm Greg Paul reporting.
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10: 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I'm Lindsay Draper reporting.
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9: Sunny, little breezy, mild over the weekend. Chino Valley, Prescott Valley, dewy hub of the Prescott area with a high near 82 today. 10 to 20 mile per hour breezes. 91 in Cottonwood in the Verde Valley, 10 to 15 mile per hour winds. Cool overnight, mid to upper 70s, and cooler on Saturday, upper 70s. In the Prescott Quad Cities, 10 to 20 mile per hour winds, gusting over 30 miles per hour. Ditto for Cottonwood in the Verde Valley with highs in the upper 80s. Lower 80s on Sunday, and low end of the 70s as well in the Prescott area. Winds once again 10 to 20, gusting over 30 miles per hour, and even cooler on Monday, and then warming back up again. That's your outlook. 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

0: Yep, honey, that's the way it's going to be right there forever. You can count on that and take it to the bank. My heart still belongs to you. That, of course, Ronnie Millsap out there living on love. Alan Jackson kind of lead us that direction. And soon to follow, George Strait for you. I guarantee it.
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0: Well, definitely been a long time since I worked that in for you. Glad to do it today. There you go, Texas size heartache. And that, of course, Joe Diffie. Always sounded mighty fine. Didn't matter what he was singing. Nitty Gritty Dirt Band helping us out in a moment or two. Heading that direction with, well, it's going to be completely dark for sure. And do a little fishing. We'll have that for you right around the corner.
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1: 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Good morning. It's just after 9 a.m. and time now for a check of news and weather. 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
2: 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Good day. 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Up next, local news. Minute check of your weather forecast. I'm Gregory Scott reporting on KDDL. An alleged impaired driver has been arrested after they caused multiple crashes on Highway 69. The incident occurred on Monday and resulted in roadway closures and significant traffic delays.
4: Following the final collision, which disabled the suspect's vehicle, the driver fled the scene on foot. Several witnesses pursued and detained the suspect until officers arrived.
2: Following an investigation, Community Services Specialist Jerry Ferguson says the driver is facing numerous charges.
4: Following the investigation, the driver was processed for impaired driving and booked into the Yavapai County Jail. Charges include extreme DUI, criminal damage, and several additional offenses.
2: While Prescott Valley Police Department officials greatly appreciate the willingness of community members to help out, officers want to remind the public not to place themselves in harm's way. Apprehending fleeing suspects can be extremely dangerous. Meanwhile, a blind turn in the town of Skull Valley has resulted in a head-on collision at around 5:30 Saturday night. Yavapai County Sheriff's deputies responded to the incident on Iron Springs Road between Skull Valley and Prescott. Both drivers were the single occupants of the vehicles involved, suffering significant injuries, and were flown to a Phoenix area hospital for treatment. Despite one driver being trapped in the vehicle for nearly 30 minutes before rescue crews were able to extricate her, an initial investigation has shown one of the vehicles crossed into the opposite lane while navigating a blind curve. Iron Springs Road was closed for several hours and reopened Saturday night at around 8:45. Factors including speed and impairment remain under investigation. There were no witnesses to the collision. Yavapai County law enforcement officials need your help in locating a wanted fugitive.
5: Jason Marchesano had been arrested for aggravated assault and harassment per domestic violence. Marchesano has violated the terms and conditions of his probation, and a warrant has been issued for his arrest. He's described as a 46-year-old white male, 6 feet tall and weighing 190 pounds. His whereabouts are unknown, but he has prior addresses in the Prescott Valley and Paulden areas. Yavapai Silent Witness is offering a cash reward for information that leads to the arrest of Marchesano. Call 1-800-932-3232 with that information or submit a tip at yavapaisw.com. I'm Greg Paul reporting.
2: The Prescott City Council is moving forward with an alternative regarding removal of the sewer requirement for water service outside the city limits.
6: Yesterday, Council discussed an alternative to the current city code that will contain a revision with a list of eligible parcels for water. 53 parcels have been identified by city staff. Water Resources Manager Brian Reese brought up issues regarding the revision, including precedent. City Attorney Joseph Young told Council that's always an issue.
7: Looking at having this snowball into something that extends and creates more water than we really wanted it to be, or it starts to go out of control. Consistency and fairness, how we've dealt with this issue in the past, and making sure that we're doing things that make sense.
6: Mayor Pro Tem Lois Frewirth explained council and staff could probably use some help with this matter.
8: I do think there's something worth noodling about here to help us, because we're going to need every resident helping us with keeping our water and sewer systems going in the next few decades. So there's something worth thinking about.
6: The code revision was for discussion only, but a vote is expected during a future Prescott City Council meeting. I'm Bill Monroe reporting.
2: Watch for delays as Yavapai County Public Works crews will be performing chip seal work on various roads, and Prescott City crews work on a new infrastructure improvement project.
9: One lane of traffic will remain open at all times, but drivers may encounter pilot cars, lane restrictions, lane shifts, reduced speeds, and flagging operations through the work zones in Lake Montezuma, Spring Valley, and Iron Springs areas. Work hours hours are 7 a.m. to 5 p.m. Monday through Friday through May 29th. In Prescott, city crews and contractor Technology Construction are working on a project that involves removing the two existing 200,000-gallon water storage tanks on Hillside above Douglas Avenue and replacing them with a single 750,000-gallon water tank. Work hours are Monday through Friday from 5 a.m. to 4 p.m. Work is scheduled to be completed later this year. I'm Lindsay Draper reporting.
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2: Sunny, little breezy, mild over the weekend. Chino Valley, Prescott Valley, do we help with the Prescott area with a high near 82 today, 10 to 20 mile per hour breezes. 91 in Cottonwood in the Verde Valley, 10 to 15 mile per hour winds. Cool overnight, mid to upper 70s, and cooler on Saturday, upper 70s. In the Prescott Quad Cities, 10 to 20 mile per hour winds, gusting over 30 miles per hour. Ditto for Cottonwood in the Verde Valley with highs in the upper 80s. Lower 80s on Sunday, and low end of the 70s as well in the Prescott area. Winds once again 10 to 20, gusting over 30 miles per hour, and even cooler on Monday, and then warming back up again. 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

0: Boy, a lot of good that song does for everybody right there. Hopefully everybody. Good friends, good whiskey, and good loving for sure. And that, of course, Hank Williams Jr. Well, some of my online friends you've never really met, well, they may actually make you a lot lonelier. They've done a lot of studies on this. And there was a study of 1,500 adults found that having lots of stranger connections on social media, well, they found out it's linked to more loneliness. You get right down to it. So interacting online with people you don't know didn't make things worse, but yeah, there again, it didn't help much either. And researchers say constant comparison and idealized online friendships play a pretty big role right there, too. So the bottom line, social media can't replace real-world connection. Do keep that in mind.
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0: Many don't, but hey, some girls do. There's a bunch of them out there just like that. There you go with Sawyer Brown. I like the way they're describing everything in that situation, too. I got it for you, and a mysterious, boy, spooky song to have for you, David Allan Coe. That's right, The Ride, moments away and soon to follow, Exile for you.
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0: 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In a moment or two, coming up, Faith Hill and The Way You Love Me. 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
1: Sunny, little breezy, mild over the weekend. Chino Valley, Prescott Valley, dewy hub of the Prescott area with a high near 82 today. 10 to 20 mile per hour breezes. 91 in Cottonwood in the Verde Valley, 10 to 15 mile per hour winds. Cool overnight, mid to upper 70s. And cooler on Saturday, upper 70s. In the Prescott Quad Cities, 10 to 20 mile per hour winds gusting over 30 miles per hour. Ditto for Cottonwood in the Verde Valley with highs in the upper 80s. Lower 80s on Sunday and low end of the 70s as well in the Prescott area. Winds once again 10 to 20, gusting over 30 miles per hour, and even cooler on Monday, and then warming back up again. That's your outlook. 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
0: Say it with me. 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

Totally get it. You want them back to back, and what we're doing for you right now, going that direction with Tanya Tucker. And if you would, love me like you used to, would you?

0: Yep, going that direction right there. Here we are, and a fine way to put it, too, and that, of course, Alabama. How about a drink and a prenup right there? Well, they say you should talk about a prenup on the third date. At least that's the opinion of one divorce lawyer right there. He's going viral for his take, going that direction right there. And it seems he's not alone in his opinion. The thinking is that bringing it up kind of early isn't unromantic. It's, well, get right down to it. It's actually honest. You think about it now. Early conversations about money, expectations, and deal breakers kind of help weed out some of the problems before they snowball. Ain't that the truth? It's not about planning for a divorce. It's about clarity, also transparency, and right there, and making sure both people are on the same page right from the start. I like that.
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0: Come hell and high water right there. 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How do you like me now? 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

0: Oh, what a great song right there, and oh, what a crying shame. But boy, I'm glad they're singing it. Raul Malo doing the lead vocals right there. Oh, miss him being around for sure. The Mavericks helping us out, and what a great sound they had. 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
1: Sunny, little breezy, mild over the weekend. Chino Valley, Prescott Valley, dewy hub of the Prescott area with a high near 82 today. 10 to 20 mile per hour breezes. 91 in Cottonwood in the Verde Valley, 10 to 15 mile per hour winds. Cool overnight, mid to upper 70s. And cooler on Saturday, upper 70s. In the Prescott Quad Cities, 10 to 20 mile per hour winds gusting over

0: 30 miles per hour. Ditto for Cottonwood in the Verde Valley with highs in the upper 80s. Lower 80s on Sunday and low end of the 70s as well in the Prescott area. Winds once again 10 to 20, gusting over 30 miles per hour. And even cooler on Monday and then warming back up again. That's your outlook. I'm Gregory Scott for Cattle Country 94.3, Bend 100.7 FM, your brand of country, KDDL. 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

0: Boy, that unique style and sound right there of Conway Twitty. Hello, darling. Boy, what a classic for sure. They say Americans taking health advice from influencers instead of doctors. And that's very shocking right there, too. And it could be detrimental. Half of adults under 50 now scroll for wellness tips from, well, people who aren't even medical pros right there. And boy, that'll catch up with you. You don't watch out. Now, trust is shaky, accuracy questionable, and yet social media seems like it's becoming the first stop for health decisions. And a reminder for you, too, your feed isn't your physician. Keep that in mind. Oh boy, just go a different direction right there if you've been heading that direction for sure. Randy Travis, on the other hand, coming up for you pretty quick.
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0: Yep, bottom line, that's it right there. I don't know how many he's asked for, but he's wanting one more last chance. And that, of course, Vince Gill, right there at the end of that video, be watching for the old possum right there and what he calls Vince as he's just rolling right along. I think he'll find it kind of funny. Back to it in a moment or two, Merle Haggard, the old hag man with Mama Tried, not that far away. And soon to follow, Sylvia, lined out and ready to go.
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0: Boy, that'll take you out there in outer space for sure. Third rock from the sun. This is all we got right here, so let's take care of this old planet underneath our feet. Joe Diffian, quite the story going on right there, too. If you would, take it easy. Nice cover of this one from Travis Tritt. In a moment or two, we'll have that for you. And if I can get some more after him, I'll definitely try my bestest for sure.
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0: 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Good day. It's Friday, May 15th. Up next, local news. Minute check of your weekend weather forecast. I'm Gregory Scott reporting on KDDL. Central Arizona Fire and Medical Authority officials have concluded their investigation into the historic Barlow Massacs House fire. The fire started May 2nd on 4th Street near Fane Park in Prescott Valley. CAFMA and Prescott fire crews were dispatched to the blaze at around 3:15 that afternoon and found the two-story home with flames showing from the roof. Firefighters quickly brought the fire under control and remained on scene throughout the night to suppress and overhaul. The resident, 89-year-old Estelle Caldwell, was at home at the time, but was able to safely evacuate prior to the arrival of fire crews. During his weekly Facebook update, Mayor Kel Palguda says help is needed for Caldwell.
1: There is a GoFundMe page set up trying to raise some money to help Estelle out. She literally has nothing, folks, no clothes, no toiletries, her cat died, and we're trying to figure out a place where she can go to live out the rest of her life with dignity and respect.
0: Palguda explains where further donation information is available.
1: Check it out. 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Click on it if you can help. If you can't help financially, no worries. Just share it, and prayers would be great for her, and we would appreciate that.
0: The fire has been determined to be accidental in nature and likely originated from the use of one of the fireplaces in the home. The Chino Valley Pickleball Association has received a generous donation for its new courts.
2: Last September, town council members approved the pickleball facility's capital campaign donor levels and recognition opportunities. Capital campaign chair Mary Kelly told council Tuesday night what this project entails.
3: The project is part of the Community Center Phase 3 vision, and the town has already allocated funding for ground preparation and related foundational improvements to support the future courts and associated amenities.
2: The first major contribution has been received from Fan Contracting in the amount of $25,000. Kelly explained what comes with this donor recognition structure.
3: Fan Contracting has chosen the half pickleball court donor category, and they're requesting as their recognition to have their company logo placed on the sideline of their donated half court.
2: According to Chino Valley town officials, this request is project specific and doesn't establish a broader policy or precedent for naming rights at town facilities. Staff is currently developing a naming rights policy for council consideration at a future date. I'm Bill Monroe reporting.
0: Prescott area residents and visitors will be stepping out for a good cause.
4: Steps for Vets is a run, walk, and roll that's a peer-to-peer fundraising event in support of the U.S. Vets mission to prevent and end veteran homelessness. During a live appearance on yesterday's Talk of the Town on KQ&A, Matthew Phillips, U.S. Vets Development and Communications Manager, told host Sanford Cohen this event will be held tomorrow.
5: The registration starts at 8 a.m. It's going to be at Founding Fathers Collective, which is 218 North Granite Street. The actual run starts at 9 a.m.
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4: 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I'm Greg Paul reporting.
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6: 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I'm Lindsay Draper reporting.
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8: sunny, a little breezy, mild over the weekend. Chino Valley, Prescott Valley, do we help with the Prescott area with a high near 82 today, 10 to 20 mile per hour breezes. 91 in Cottonwood and the Verde Valley, 10 to 15 mile per hour winds. Cool overnight, mid to upper 70s, and cooler on Saturday, upper 70s. In the Prescott Quad Cities, 10 to 20 mile per hour winds, gusting over 30 miles per hour. Ditto for Cottonwood and the Verde Valley with highs in the upper 80s. Lower 80s on Sunday, and low end of the 70s as well in the Prescott area. Winds once again 10 to 20, gusting over 30 miles per hour. And even cooler on Monday, and then warming back up again. That's your outlook. 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

Oh, he's been around the block a time or two and proved that right here with Vern Gustin. Get you all the details, and this ain't my first rodeo.

0: What lady knows how to sing a song? Get my attention, that's for sure. Crisp and clean, easy on the eyes and the ears for sure. Leanne Rimes in Blue. You know, many have been asked the what's your biggest weakness question in job interviews. And, well, I've had that happen to me a time or two. But one guy has gone viral for his response, and it's probably because, well, I'd say pretty much all of us can relate. So when he was asked that dreaded question during a recent job interview, he admitted that he completely blanked out right there and accidentally answered Oreos. Yeah, Oreos, as a matter of fact. The internet immediately loved him for it, and things got even better when the Oreo company commented that, well, this should actually be a green flag when you're hiring somebody.
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night to let her see me laugh. Yeah, I live for

0: Well, bless his little pea-picking heart. He tried and tried, but it just ain't working right there. A fire I can't put out. And that, of course, George Strait. Neil McCoy going to be helping us out in a moment or two. It's not a radio station, WINK. It's an old action right there. And boy, that girl has got him wrapped around her finger. Neil McCoy, get you all the details shortly. And soon to follow, Dwight Yoakam for you.
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0: Well, you can count on that. Take it to the bank. She's never going to do it. She never lets it go to her heart. Says a lot about her character right there, I'd say. And, of course, Tim McGraw on the way for you. And on this Friday, we'll have them Friday Night Blues. John Conley singing about them in a moment or two. And I hope that's not going to be the case for you a little bit later on. But see what else we can get them for you right after John.
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Love in the First Degree from Alabama. Hello there. Goodness gracious, my friend. We made it to a Friday. How about that? TGIF. I'm Jim West. Good afternoon. Here's Trisha and her first big hit.

0: Jose Cuervo, you are a friend of mine, Shelley West, no relation, and her big hit back to the early 80s, Friday afternoon with Jim West. Hey, congratulations are in order to country singer Lainey Wilson. Lainey and her longtime boyfriend, Duck Devlin, just got married. Yeah, her husband's name is Duck. Congratulations to the couple. Got married, I think, on May the 10th.
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0: 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I'm Jim West. There's Pam Tillis, and Mel's daughter, and maybe it was Memphis. On the playlist coming up here, I see some Ronnie Milsap, Aaron Tippin, and Emmylou Harris.
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0: Well, back in 1982, Ronnie Milsap charted 8 number one songs in a row on the country charts, and that song was one of them. Any Day Now, Ronnie Milsap, written by Burt Bacharach. Remember composer Burt Bacharach? Yeah, he wrote that.
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0: Just rolling with the flow, Charlie Rich, who back in the early 70s had a string of big hit records, chart toppers, and that was one of the songs that made him famous there. Rolling with the flow from Mr. Rich. Jim West here on a Friday with Crystal Gayle and Eddie Rabbit and you and I.
1: Just

0: Now, don't forget, if you're going to walk out the door, take that memory with you when you go. Vince Gill, the man who has won the most Grammy Awards of any other country singer out there. Vince has racked up 22 Grammy Awards so far in his music career. He's won 8 Academy of Country Music Awards, ACM Awards. He's won 18 CMA Awards. My goodness, he's going to have to add on to his trophy shelf probably. I'll bet. And who dusts all those awards, you know? Who takes care of that?
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0: Got that rambling fever. Just got to see what's around the next corner, what's around the next bend, you know. Got to keep moving. Merle Haggard, great Bakersfield classic right there, Rambling Fever. Jim West on your Friday. Tim McGraw, Tanya Tucker, and the late Kevin Sharp coming up.
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0: It's the late Kevin Sharp and Nobody Knows. It's your favorite classic country Friday afternoon. Now, this weekend is a big weekend, especially on Sunday. 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

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Classic. It's okay to be different. Country. Sometimes different is better. 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

He's just an old hippie. Yeah, I found some gray in his hair. What hair? Old hippie from the Bellamy Brothers. And they've been at it for 50 years now. They've got a brand new single out called 50 Years On. Yeah, I saw the video the other day. The Bellamy Brothers been doing it for a long time. Your favorite classic country on the radio, Kenny Chesney, by the way. He's got a brand new album coming out. Here's Kenny. He's got it all.

0: He was a former blue-collar factory worker from Portsmouth, Ohio, and a turned country singer, Earl Thomas Conley, and what she is a woman in love. Your Friday afternoon classic country's on the radio, Toby Keith on the way, and so is Highway 101. I need a little ranch,
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2: 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I'm Marie Hart. Working 9 to 5,
3: 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Our conclusion? 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

0: All I can say is you ain't much fun since I quit drinking. Yeah, there's Toby, the late Toby Keith, Jim West. Good afternoon. It's Friday. Hope you're doing well. We have a little Waylon on the way with Looking About Texas.
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0: 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Up next, news headlines and a check of your weather forecast. I'm Lindsay Draper reporting for KDDL. The Chino Valley Town Council is preparing for fiscal year 2020 tentative budget adoption.
1: On Tuesday night, a presentation was made by Town Manager Terry Denemy regarding the more than $48 million proposed budget. Denemy told council this document has changed from when it was first presented.
2: Our preliminary budget had been 41. We had increases and decreases of 6.5 million. Of course, the major one is we have to have budget capacity to get the WIFA loan. So it looks substantial, but 5 million of that in itself is just capacity for the WIFA loan.
1: The budget is up $1.6 million from the current year. Denemy described how a soft freeze for police officer positions would be handled.
2: We're not going to use it if we need. There is budget capacity. I, as a town manager, can pull the trigger and say, yes, we need to hire for this position. We'll inform you that we're doing that, but budget capacity is there. With a hard freeze, the positions are still in the budget, but we are not budgeting for those.
1: The fiscal year 2027 budget adoption is scheduled for May 26th. A public hearing and final adoption is set for June 23rd. I'm Bill Monroe reporting.
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0: In your Cattle Country weather forecast, Chino Valley, Prescott Valley, Dewey, Humboldt, and the Prescott area calling for clear skies and breezy overnight tonight, sunshine but windy for your weekend. Expect an overnight low of 54 tonight with a high tomorrow of 78, Sunday high of 74. In the Verde Valley, 54 tonight with a high tomorrow of 86, rounding out the weekend with a high of 82. 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

We are always proud to honor the heritage of classic country. 1968, the big number one for Miss Tammy, the queen of country music, Tammy Wynette, and Stand By Your Man, it's Jim West. Happy Friday, Steve Warner, hanging out under those Kansas City lights. 6 months.

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0: Oh, it's a girls' night out. Boy, they're out there partying. Yeah, they're party animals, all right. The Judds with Jim West. Randy Travis on the way with He Walked on Water. We've got some Eddie Rabbit and a thinking problem from David Ball.
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0: A song that was written from the perspective of a young boy looking up to his grandfather or an elder. Yeah, good stuff, huh? Written by Alan Shamblin. It's Randy Travis, and he walked on water.
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